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2: Niggas didn't think I was gonna come with this fast shit. 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But you know, yeah, this Warren J. You know what I'm saying? 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
1: 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Yeah, why? 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Where Jesus rose Lazarus from the dead, you know? Crazy thing is, he was dead for so long, no one ever expected to come back, you know? 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No one ever

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2: Let's get the party started. 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That's when I knew that your heart was scarring. 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